hear the drummer drumming. In the trumpet, someone's trying to summon someone. I know something's coming, but I'm running from it. To be standing at the summit and plummet, how come it wasn't what I thought it was? Was it too good to be true? Have nothing, get it all, but too much of it, then lose it again. Did I swallow hallucinogens? Cause if not, where the hell did it go? Cause

Don't give me that sob story lie. Don't preach to the choir. You ain't never even had a reason to fire the tick-tick. Nobody ever handed me shit in life, not even a flyer. Wouldn't even take shit into consideration. Obliterate anyone in the way. I think I see why a lot of rappers get on these features and try to show out on a track with me, but it actually has to be a fucking blowout to get me to retire. Tell these new artists the kings never die. I know shit has changed in this age. Fuck a Twitter page. Did it just say I've been on stage? Why am I online? It's driving me crazy. I'm riding shotgun trying to get a gauge. I'm on top, but I'm not gonna conform. But I stay passing this shit in opinion's way. I can hear him say if I stay passionate, maybe I can stay J Miraculous. Come back as if I went away, but detractors just say so much. For the renegade, someone's gonna make me blow my composure.

0: smoking. 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All alone and on a throne, like a token of respect or a homage poem or an ode. I've been old, tossed in the air by my own arm and launched so hard it broke my collarbone.
1: And when it's my time to go, I'm still not leaving.
0: Stopping nowhere, I don't know, but I've been told.

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So before you're leaving this earth, you want people to feel the fury of a pure evil, sir. Reaper berserk, deacon of word, syllable genius at work. Plus I'm thinking the third, mistaking my kindness for weakness, filling with meanness. I went from kind of milk and farina to flipping burgers on the grill.

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0: like
1: break
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1: today. 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

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I'd give champagne and caviar parties just for the fun and to get a thrill. 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But you know, if I ever get my hands on a dollar again, I'm gonna squeeze it and squeeze it till the eagle grins.

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I made a run for the children, but a firewall stopped me. 13 children died from your guns. I care.

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We told the Colorado governor to phone the president

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Then I fed this con as we were lighting a fire.

for it jumps and tickles inside my skin. I'm scratching like a dog in this secret place.